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Yeah, that's my Friday night song. It's Shaboozy and a bar song, Tipsy. Hey, I'm Hayden. On the way, it's music news, or is it the buzz? Music news first. Give me just a second. It's the new Noah Kahan. Here's the Great Divide.

0: an alleged altercation with Louis Tomlinson. Anyway, canceled shows, a little quieter life in Pennsylvania, and the former One Direction star now looking for a fresh start with his third manager for his solo career. Taylor Swift and Travis Kelce's wedding looking more legit by the day. Some permits show Madison Square Garden has been blocked off July 2nd through the 4th. I'm Hayden, and that's music news.
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5: Your AccuWeather forecast. Tonight, expect cloudy skies with showers later. The temperature will drop to 64 degrees. Tomorrow, anticipate some sunshine peeking through along with humidity and a few showers. The high will reach 75 degrees. Tomorrow night will be mostly cloudy with a low of 64. Looking ahead to Sunday, it will be warmer with intervals of bright sunshine and a high of 85. On Monday, expect mostly sunny skies and very warm weather with a high of 89. For AccuWeather, I'm meteorologist Jason Caterina.
0: The World Cup is smashing records already, and we've still got 44 matches to go. So far, more than 3.6 million fans have packed in to these NFL stadiums across the

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0: Ed Sheeran, that's the first big rumor, and we know they've been besties forever. Is he playing at Taylor Swift's wedding? Probably.
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8: Your AccuWeather forecast. Tonight, expect cloudy skies with showers later. The temperature will drop to 64 degrees. Tomorrow, anticipate some sunshine peeking through along with humidity and a few showers. The high will reach 75 degrees. Tomorrow night will be mostly cloudy with a low of 64. Looking ahead to Sunday, it will be warmer with intervals of bright sunshine and a high of 85. On Monday, expect mostly sunny skies and very warm weather with a high of 89. For AccuWeather, I'm meteorologist Jason Caterina.
9: When you're happy, you enjoy the music. When you're sad, the lyrics pick you up. And when it's payday, you you go shopping. Yeah, we understand. Don't worry, we'll be right back.

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Now it's Hayden, and I feel good. It's Friday, right? Everything's better on a Friday. We've got the buzz straight ahead. Here is Sarah Larson, Midnight Sun.

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0: Do you remember any of the winners? This last season was season 29, and it was Team Adam Levine. Alexia J was the winner of The Voice. That is 29 winners. Season 30 coming up. Riley Green and Queen Latifah joining Kelly Clarkson and Adam Levine. That's a great coaches panel. Bringing back the four-chair format and a whole lot of star power.
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1: Your AccuWeather forecast. Tonight, expect cloudy skies with showers later. The temperature will drop to 64 degrees. Tomorrow, anticipate some sunshine peeking through along with humidity and a few showers. The high will reach 75 degrees. Tomorrow night will be mostly cloudy with a low of 64. Looking ahead to Sunday, it will be warmer with intervals of bright sunshine and a high of 85. On Monday, expect mostly sunny skies and very warm weather with a high of 89. For AccuWeather, I'm meteorologist Jason Caterina.
2: A humanitarian crisis unfolding in Venezuela. We've got the latest on the way. There's something you can do to help. Please do. Red Cross is always a great place to start.

0: A devastating double quake and a desperate race against time to find survivors as two powerful earthquakes struck just seconds apart. And now in Venezuela, at least 589 people are confirmed dead. Thousands are injured and nearly 50,000 people remain missing. Rescue teams working nonstop. U.S. military has joined efforts on the ground, and officials are warning that death toll could still rise significantly. Our thoughts and prayers go out to Venezuela tonight.
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0: You know, women in music, and especially country music, really stand by each other. 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Lainey Wilson was at the Tight Ends and Friends, and Taylor Swift joined her on stage. They did Taylor's Love Story. Beautiful duet, and everybody's a Taylor fan.
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6: Your AccuWeather forecast. Tonight, expect cloudy skies with showers later. The temperature will drop to 64 degrees. Tomorrow, anticipate some sunshine peeking through along with humidity and a few showers. The high will reach 75 degrees. Tomorrow night will be mostly cloudy with a low of 64. Looking ahead to Sunday, it will be warmer with intervals of bright sunshine and a high of 85. On Monday, expect mostly sunny skies and very warm weather with a high of 89. For AccuWeather, I'm meteorologist Jason Caterina.
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So, who was Drake listening to when he was getting his first kiss? 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It's coming up with Music News.

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And we're on.

0: I wonder if Drake said, I want it that way. Well, he would have meant it. What was your first Kiss soundtrack? I can't even remember. But Drake remembers his first Kiss, and he was listening to a Backstreet Boys song. Kevin Richardson revealing this and on stage in Toronto during their DNA tour. Full circle moment. Kevin Richardson's kids finally realize that their dad is famous. I'm Hayden, and that's Music News.
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0: cloudy with a low of 64. Looking ahead to Sunday, it will be warmer with intervals of bright sunshine and a high of 85. On Monday, expect mostly sunny skies and very warm weather with a high of 89. For AccuWeather, I'm meteorologist Jason Caterina.
1: 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I guess I do it too. Maybe for a different reason? 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

0: Friday is like an old classic superstition that I've never heard of. An old wives' tale. If you hear anything new on a Friday, gives you a wrinkle on your face or it adds a year to your age. Nope, never heard of that. People avoiding the news on Fridays. For that reason, no, I just don't need the extra anxiety. That's why I avoid the news most days.
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0: On my way to work today, I did the friendly honk, and boy, did I get an interesting gesture back from the front seat of that car in front of me. I don't think it was a bat. It was a beep beep. You know, a beep beep. That's different than a honk, right? It's a different attitude completely.
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7: Your AccuWeather forecast. Tonight, expect cloudy skies with showers later. The temperature will drop to 64 degrees. Tomorrow, anticipate some sunshine peeking through along with humidity and a few showers. The high will reach 75 degrees. Tomorrow night will be mostly cloudy with a low of 64. Looking ahead to Sunday, it will be warmer with intervals of bright sunshine and a high of 85. On Monday, expect mostly sunny skies and very warm weather with a high of 89. For AccuWeather, I'm meteorologist Jason Caterina.
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I mean, it wasn't like, you know, going to kill me not to know, but it's interesting to know why Mitchell Musso didn't show up at that Hannah Montana reunion. Well, finally, we have an answer. First, bottle up. Here's the new one from Backstreet Boys.

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0: One fan favorite was missing from that Hannah Montana reunion, and he's got feelings about it. Mitchell Musso, who's finally speaking out, and apparently they asked him to be there, but he didn't like the way it was presented to him. 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Emily Osment, obviously, is a big movie star now, so she was filming something and couldn't make it. I'm Hayden, and that's it for The Buzz. 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
7: Your AccuWeather forecast. Tonight, expect cloudy skies with showers later. The temperature will drop to 64 degrees. Tomorrow, anticipate some sunshine peeking through along with humidity and a few showers. The high will reach 75 degrees. Tomorrow night will be most

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0: New research journal says ladies like a nice guy. They express a desire to date a kind, sensitive person, but they'd really rather date masculine, distant, insensitive, macho man types. The nice guys are in the friend zone.
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8: Your AccuWeather forecast. Tonight, expect cloudy skies with showers later. The temperature will drop to 64 degrees. Tomorrow, anticipate some sunshine peeking through along with humidity and a few showers. The high will reach 75 degrees. Tomorrow night will be mostly cloudy with a low of 64. Looking ahead to Sunday, it will be warmer with intervals of bright sunshine and a high of 85. On Monday, expect mostly sunny skies and very warm weather with a high of 89. For AccuWeather, I'm meteorologist Jason Caterina.
9: 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Oh, and did we mention the sessions are free? So, how about another?

Well, the rumors are sometimes in opposition, so I want to get to the bottom of it. Taylor Swift, Travis Kelce, what's going on with that wedding? It's coming up. Just hang on. Martin Garrix with Ed Sheeran. 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

0: Taylor Swift and Travis Kelce's wedding looking more legit by the day, but you've still got these rumors, and some of them are not making sense. So I went straight to the source, New York City Mayor's Office. There's a street activity permit filing for Madison Square Garden. It's going to be that entire area blocked off July 2nd through the 4th. I don't know if that's where the ceremony is, but sounds like a big reception.
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6: Your AccuWeather forecast. Tonight, expect cloudy skies with showers later. The temperature will drop to 64 degrees. Tomorrow, anticipate some sunshine peeking through along with humidity and a few showers. The high will reach 75 degrees. Tomorrow night will be mostly cloudy with a low of 64. Looking ahead to Sunday, it will be warmer with intervals of bright sunshine and a high of 85. On Monday, expect mostly sunny skies and very warm weather with a high of 89. For AccuWeather, I'm meteorologist Jason Caterina.

So, Mom, what is your definition of a good day? I think I know. That's coming up. First, Sam Smith with Normani.

0: all mom really wants is a little time to scroll, right? No, I'm just kidding. Mom's definition of a good day, according to Quaker Oats, they did a survey. It's getting everything crossed off your to-do list. That's number one on the survey, which kind of leads to number two, having the energy to be fully present with your family.
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0: Well, the U.S. lost yesterday, but that's just one loss. 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Keep watching. 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
9: Your AccuWeather forecast. Tonight, expect cloudy skies with showers later. The temperature will drop to 64 degrees. Tomorrow, anticipate some sunshine peeking through along with humidity and a few showers. The high will reach 75 degrees. Tomorrow night will be mostly cloudy with a low of 64. Looking ahead to Sunday, it will be warmer with intervals of bright sunshine and a high of 85. On Monday, expect mostly sunny skies and very warm weather with a high of 89. For AccuWeather, I'm meteorologist Jason Caterina.
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0: know, I just might. While World Cup fever continues, I love seeing like all the videos of our visitors from other countries trying out all the American food. Our European and Japanese friends discovering things like Texas barbecue, mac and cheese, Chick-fil-A, Walmart, Buc-ee's, In-N-Out, how McDonald's tastes different here in America, plus how they are super surprised at how nice we are here in America. they feel like that they've been lied to. And no, the Scottish are not drinking up all of our beer in Boston, and yet they are having the best time in Miami. It's nice to like watch these videos of all different kinds of people from all different backgrounds getting along with one another. Now, it's a bummer that Team USA lost to Turkey, but it doesn't matter. The big game is this Wednesday, July 1st, Team USA versus Bosnia and Herzegovina.
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7: Your AccuWeather forecast. Tonight, expect cloudy skies with showers later. The temperature will drop to 64 degrees. Tomorrow, anticipate some sunshine peeking through along with humidity and a few showers. The high will reach 75 degrees. Tomorrow night will be mostly cloudy with a low of 64. Looking ahead to Sunday, it will be warmer with intervals of bright sunshine and a high of 85. On Monday, expect mostly sunny skies and very warm weather with a high of 89. For AccuWeather, I'm meteorologist Jason Caterina.

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0: little NSYNC and Tearing Up My Heart. And I hope that you're enjoying your summer as you and I keep each other company throughout the night. And I've got more of your favorites. On the way, Sabrina Carpenter and Alex Warren. You'll hear Ordinary in minutes.
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8: Your AccuWeather forecast. Tonight, expect cloudy skies with showers later. The temperature will drop to 64 degrees. Tomorrow, anticipate some sunshine peeking through along with humidity and a few showers. The high will reach 75 degrees. Tomorrow night will be mostly cloudy with a low of 64. Looking ahead to Sunday, it will be warmer with intervals of bright sunshine and a high of 85. On Monday, expect mostly sunny skies and very warm weather with a high of 89. For AccuWeather, I'm meteorologist Jason Caterina.
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Sam Smith, Stay With Me. Well, I appreciate you so much for listening and hanging out with me here throughout the night. Got more of your favorites on the way. Hozier, One Republic, and this is a great one from Ariana Grande, Hate That I Made You Love Me.

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0: One Republic, need your love. Well, only 8 countries have ever won the FIFA World Cup. Brazil has 5 titles. They're basically like the overachievers of world soccer. Then you've got Germany and Italy with 4 each, Argentina with 3, France and Uruguay with 2, and England and Spain each have 1. Now, while the U.S. men's have never won a FIFA World Cup title, the U.S. women's national team, well, that's a completely different story. They've won 4 titles in 1991, 1999, 2015, and 2019.
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6: Your AccuWeather forecast. Tonight, expect cloudy skies with showers later. The temperature will drop to 64 degrees. Tomorrow, anticipate some sunshine peeking through along with humidity and a few showers. The high will reach 75 degrees. Tomorrow night will be mostly cloudy with a low of 64. Looking ahead to Sunday, it will be warmer with intervals of bright sunshine and a high of 85. On Monday, expect mostly sunny skies and very warm weather with a high of 89. For AccuWeather, I'm meteorologist Jason Caterina.

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0: So is Taylor and Travis having a big, gigantic wedding in Madison Square Garden, like TMZ says? I say that the wedding has already happened, and this is like their big, gigantic wedding reception. Or it could be one of Taylor's very famous 4th of July parties.
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And now, a friendly reminder from us to you. Always make good choices. And it sounds like you're off to a good start. Because you're listening to us.

0: Gracie Abrams, that's so true. And Gracie Abrams, her new album, her third studio album, called Daughter from Hell, will be out July 17th. I love the title of that album. You and I will be getting 16 new songs from Gracie Abrams. I'm definitely looking forward to it.
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10: Your AccuWeather forecast. Tonight, expect cloudy skies with showers later. The temperature will drop to 64 degrees. Tomorrow, anticipate some sunshine peeking through along with humidity and a few showers. The high will reach 75 degrees. Tomorrow night will be mostly cloudy with a low of 64. Looking ahead to Sunday, it will be warmer with intervals of bright sunshine and a high of 85. On Monday, expect mostly sunny skies and very warm weather with a high of 89. For AccuWeather, I'm meteorologist Jason Caterina.
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0: Bruno, I Just Might. And just in time for America's 250th birthday, the Golden Arches has brought back their fried pies. And oh man, I'm just drooling telling you about this. Now, most people have probably never really had a Mickey D's fried pies. These fried pies were a big staple of American fast food until like the early 90s when people all of a sudden just got like more health conscious and Mickey D's changed their recipe to a baked pie, which honestly, the baked pies are not very good at all. The fried pies at Mickey D's are out now, so definitely go treat yourself.
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4: Your AccuWeather forecast. Tonight, expect cloudy skies with showers later. The temperature will drop to 64 degrees. Tomorrow, anticipate some sunshine peeking through along with humidity and a few showers. The high will reach 75 degrees. Tomorrow night will be mostly cloudy with a low of 64. Looking ahead to Sunday, it will be warmer with intervals of bright sunshine and a high of 85. On Monday, expect mostly sunny skies and very warm weather with a high of 89. For AccuWeather, I'm meteorologist Jason Caterina.

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Not to worry, we are always right here when you need us.

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1: And that's Ed Sheeran. Well, good news if you're an El Cheapo. Using a coupon on a first date is totally acceptable. According to our recent survey, a solid 56% of Americans say using a coupon is acceptable, and over 60% actually find frugality really attractive. So go ahead, clip out that BOGO appetizer like a complete boss. Turns out being budget savvy might be the real love language.
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3: The U.S. Treasury just released its official financial report for 2025. 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

0: Oh, great one from Benson Boone. You're going to hear some Taylor in minutes.
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6: Want to kick off your weekend on the right foot? 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
7: Your AccuWeather forecast. Tonight, expect cloudy skies with showers later. The temperature will drop to 64 degrees. Tomorrow, anticipate some sunshine peeking through along with humidity and a few showers. The high will reach 75 degrees. Tomorrow night will be mostly cloudy with a low of 64. Looking ahead to Sunday, it will be warmer with intervals of bright sunshine and a high of 85. On Monday, expect mostly sunny skies and very warm weather with a high of 89. For AccuWeather, I'm meteorologist Jason Caterina.
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0: Noah Kahn, The Great Divide. Well, when you're heading out on a long road trip or you're out camping this summer, you got to remember to snack on beef jerky. I mean, really, beef jerky is by far one of the best summer snacks. Oh, you just gotta love dehydrated meat. Now, okay, of course, that doesn't really sound too appetizing, but that's exactly what jerky is. The early settlers and cowboys would rely on jerky as part of their diet. And it became a big staple in World War I and World War II with our military. NASA has been sending astronauts into space with beef jerky since the late 90s. And the jerky industry brings in over $2 billion a year. My all-time favorite flavors of beef jerky is by far maple bacon.
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2: The U.S. Treasury quietly released its official financial report for 2025. It appears by its own numbers, the U.S. government seems insolvent. It's reported that the Treasury shows about $6 trillion in assets and over $47 trillion in liabilities. Add it all up, and it looks like the U.S. owes more than $130 trillion it doesn't have. 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
3: Your AccuWeather forecast. Tonight, expect cloudy skies with showers later. The temperature will drop to 64 degrees. Tomorrow, anticipate some sunshine peeking through along with humidity and a few showers. The high will reach 75 degrees. Tomorrow night will be mostly cloudy with a low of 64. Looking ahead to Sunday, it will be warmer with intervals of bright sunshine and a high of 85. On Monday, expect mostly sunny skies and very warm weather with a high of 89. For AccuWeather, I'm meteorologist Jason Caterina.

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0: boozy and tipsy. And it's been so fun to watch all the excitement going on with the World Cup, and especially with Team USA and all their success. Of course, the big game is this coming Wednesday, July 1st. Now, only 8 countries have ever won a FIFA World Cup title. Brazil has 5 titles. They're basically the overachievers when it comes to world soccer. Then you've got Germany and Italy with 4 each. Argentina has 3, then France and Uruguay with 2, and England and Spain each have 1. Now, while the U.S. men's team has really never won a FIFA World Cup, the U.S. women's national team, though, completely different story. They've won 4 titles, 1991, 1999, 2015, and 2019.
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3: The U.S. Treasury quietly released its official financial report for 2025. It appears by its own numbers, the U.S. government seems insolvent. It's reported that the Treasury shows about $6 trillion in assets and over $47 trillion in liabilities. 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
6: Your AccuWeather forecast. Tonight, expect cloudy skies with showers later. The temperature will drop to 64 degrees. Tomorrow, anticipate some sunshine peeking through along with humidity and a few showers. The high will reach 75 degrees. Tomorrow night will be mostly cloudy with a low of 64. Looking ahead to Sunday, it will be warmer with intervals of bright sunshine and a high of 85. On Monday, expect mostly sunny skies and very warm weather with a high of 89. For AccuWeather, I'm meteorologist Jason Caterina.
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1: So Olivia Rodrigo has the number one album in the country, and she also announced her very own music festival, the Daisy Chain Fields. Oh man, it's an all-female led group. You know it's going to be so epic. You can find all about it on all of her socials. Here's Drop Dead.

0: Love that guy. So talented. Somber homewrecker. Well, if you're taking in a movie this weekend, you got two big films. You've got Supergirl. Millie Alcock stars as Superman's cousin. We see Supergirl a bit down on her luck, and then she saves the world. You know, typical superhero movie type stuff. Movie is getting mixed reviews, although I am definitely looking forward to seeing it. Then again, maybe I'll just like wait till it starts streaming. Then you also have the final Jackass movie. You know, watching Johnny Knoxville and other middle-agers do the craziest stunts and hurt themselves will never, ever get old. And of course, Toy Story 5 is still going to be the big winner this weekend. Of course, that all changes next week when the new Minions movie comes out.
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6: Your AccuWeather forecast. Tonight, expect cloudy skies with showers later. The temperature will drop to 64 degrees. Tomorrow, anticipate some sunshine peeking through along with humidity and a few showers. The high will reach 75 degrees. Tomorrow night will be mostly cloudy with a low of 64. Looking ahead to Sunday, it will be warmer with intervals of bright sunshine and a high of 85. On Monday, expect mostly sunny skies and very warm weather with a high of 89. For AccuWeather, I'm meteorologist Jason Caterina.

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0: Maroon 5 and Memories. And World Cup fever continues. I love seeing all the videos of the visitors from other countries discovering all of our American culture and our fast food. Our European and Japanese friends discovering things like Texas barbecue, mac and cheese, Chick-fil-A, Walmart, Bucky's, In-N-Out, how McDonald's tastes different here in America. Everyone falling in love with ranch dressing. And no, the Scottish have not drank up all of our beer, but they're definitely having a big, gigantic fun time in Miami. It's definitely nice to watch these videos of all different kinds of people from different backgrounds getting along with one another. Of course, bummer Team USA lost to Turkey on Thursday, but it doesn't matter because the big game this Wednesday, Team USA versus Bosnia and Herzegovina.
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8: Your AccuWeather forecast. Tonight, expect cloudy skies with showers later. The temperature will drop to 64 degrees. Tomorrow, anticipate some sunshine peeking through along with humidity and a few showers. The high will reach 75 degrees. Tomorrow night will be mostly cloudy with a low of 64. Looking ahead to Sunday, it will be warmer with intervals of bright sunshine and a high of 85. On Monday, expect mostly sunny skies and very warm weather with a high of 89. For AccuWeather, I'm meteorologist Jason Caterina.
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0: No, that's Harry Styles with American Girls. And yeah, it was disappointing to watch America lose to Turkey Thursday night in the FIFA World Cup. But what made watching the game more entertaining were the camera shots of the celebrities there to support U.S. At one point, Colin Farrell, though, looked like he was pondering his next movie script. Brad Pitt looked like he was posing for a modeling shoot. And Paris Hilton looked like she was getting a check for just being there.
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10: Your AccuWeather forecast today: expect a mix of clouds with a few showers. The temperature will reach a high of 75. Tonight it will be mostly cloudy and humid with a low of 63. Tomorrow will bring humidity and periods of shining sun with a high of 85. Looking ahead to Monday, anticipate mostly sunny skies and very warm conditions with a high of 89. Tuesday will be hot and humid with a mix of clouds and sun and the chance of an afternoon thunderstorm. The temperature will climb to a high of 92. For AccuWeather, I'm meteorologist Joe Lundberg.
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0: Taylor Swift's The Fate of Ophelia. I'm Blake Powers. I think the fate for many this weekend is shopping, being that we're getting close to the 4th of July weekend. People are either putting, you know, steaks in the freezer, or they're finding clothes that they go, oh, I have to have that. I've seen so many colorful clothes in the past couple of weeks. Part of that, of course, is because of our 250th anniversary for America and the FIFA World Cup on top of that. And I think all we need now are some clown shoes to kind of balance it all out.
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0: That's Chapel Roan with Good Luck Babe. I'm Blake Powers, and many singers start out playing with karaoke. But my next artist was recently asked by Cosmopolitan if he had ever done karaoke, and he said no. But if he was, it would have to be Miley Cyrus's The Climb. Interesting. Alex Warren, standing by.
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4: Your AccuWeather forecast today: expect a mix of clouds with a few showers. The temperature will reach a high of 75. Tonight it will be mostly cloudy and humid with a low of 63. Tomorrow will bring humidity and periods of shining sun with a high of 85. Looking ahead to Monday, anticipate mostly sunny skies and very warm conditions with a high of 89. Tuesday will be hot and humid with a mix of clouds and sun and the chance of an afternoon thunderstorm. The temperature will climb to a high of 92. For AccuWeather, I'm meteorologist Joe Lundberg.
5: 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Well,

One of Hollywood's biggest young stars is making headlines again. 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

0: Somber's homewrecker, and if you're a fan of Millie Bobby Brown, she was at Thursday's New York City premiere of her new movie, Enola Holmes 3. I'm Blake Powers. Ooh, she looked awesome in this shimmering blue dress. And ETS, how is your daughter doing these days?
1: Oh my goodness. Today she said, no, no, no. And I was like, okay. And also, that's a very important word to know. So I'm happy about that.
0: Yes, yes, yes. An important word to know. And use when absolutely necessary. And coming up, music from Teddy Swims and Metro Boomin.
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15: Your AccuWeather forecast. Today, expect a mix of clouds with a few showers. The temperature will reach a high of 75. Tonight, it will be mostly cloudy and humid with a low of 63. Tomorrow will bring humidity and periods of shining sun with a high of 85. Looking ahead to Monday, anticipate mostly sunny skies and very warm conditions with a high of 89. Tuesday will be hot and humid with a mix of clouds and sun and the chance of an afternoon thunderstorm. The temperature will climb to a high of 92. For AccuWeather, I'm meteorologist Joe Lundberg.
0: Hey, if you're going shopping this weekend, there's something you need to know before you walk in the door. 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

0: Britney Spears and Toxic. And if you're going shopping this weekend, put some earbuds on and this radio station before you walk in the door, because lots of stores play carefully selected music that slows you down. And that's when people spend more money than they had planned to. I bet you'll never hear that 80s song by Simply Red, Money's Too Tight to Mention in the Store.
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0: 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She's next with I Knew It, I Knew You.
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6: Your AccuWeather forecast. Today, expect a mix of clouds with a few showers. The temperature will reach a high of 75. Tonight, it will be mostly cloudy and humid with a low of 63. Tomorrow will bring humidity and periods of shining sun with a high of 85. Looking ahead to Monday, anticipate mostly sunny skies and very warm conditions with a high of 89. Tuesday will be hot and humid with a mix of clouds and sun and the chance of an afternoon thunderstorm. The temperature will climb to a high of 92. For AccuWeather, I'm meteorologist Joe Lundberg.
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4: Hey, what's up, everybody? 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Alex Warren's first of two songs in the top 10 last week. He'll kick things off now. Ordinary.
5: They say the holy water's watered down, and this town's lost its faith. Our colors will fade,

Bruno Mars moved into single digits last week. That was Risk It All at number 9 on the Daily Download. I'm Carson Daly. We're looking back at last week's top 10 where we found another Alex Warren song. Wow, that's 2 in 3 songs for Alex. By the way, he put out a new one called Fine Place to Die. That's from his upcoming new album, Wild Child. That's going to be out on August 28th. Cool song, too. It's a piano ballad, a little bit different vibe from some of the other ones. That is not what I'm about to play, however. Here is Fever Dream. Last week, it was at number 8 on the

0: This week's Top 30 with Carson Daly will be right back on today's hottest hits. 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
1: Carson Daly revisiting some of the best summer songs from years past. Today we're going to go back to 2012 with David Guetta and Sia. Titanium is my throwback selection on the Daily Download.

There it is. That's David Guetta and Sia. They had one of the absolute biggest summer bangers back in 2012. Still holds the test of time and sounds great. Titanium. And we made that our throwback pick this weekend on the Daily Download. Hope you enjoyed that. All right, back into the top 10 from last week. It's the Countdown Rewind. I am Carson Daly. And Harry Styles lost just a little bit of ground. Not too bad. Falling to number 7, here's American Girls on the Daily Download.

Olivia Rodrigo there. She had the biggest opening week of her career for sales and streaming after the release of her third album, which debuted at number one all over the world. It broke tons of streaming records. And over here on our little countdown radio program, Drop Dead, you just heard last week, was at number six. I anticipate that will crack the top five in a few hours, probably about 3 hours when we get to it with this week's top 30. But we'll continue to look back at last week. I'm Carson Daly. It's the Daily Download Countdown Rewind, and we're halfway through last week's top 10. Tame Impala and Jenny moved closer to the top. Their remix of Dracula kicked off the top five.

All right, so we heard Bruno Mars back there at number 9 with Risk It All. And then there he was again at number 4 with I Just Might. Not bad for Bruno, too, in last week's top 10. I'm Carson Daly. It's the Daily Download Countdown Rewind. And Ella Langley's Dandelion Tour is going to be rolling across North America. She's in South Carolina this weekend, and then we'll take a little bit of a break before going up to Canada for some shows in July. Here's Choosing Texas, last week's number 3 on the Daily Download.

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3: Hey, what's up? It's Carson Daly. This song was number one on this very weekend, all the way back in 2021. So 5 years ago, Dua Lipa was levitating all over a radio near you. Let's relive the magic now on The Daily Download.

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1: There it is, levitating. That is when you are off the ground. And ladies, if you have ever fallen in love or been married, often it's described as levitating. And maybe I can make a correlation there. Big congrats to Dua Lipa and her husband, Callum Turner. They got married this month. And so maybe she is indeed levitating. They did a very small, what you would call a civil ceremony in London, and then a much bigger event for family and friends in Sicily. What a beautiful couple they make. It's Carson Daly, and again, that was our former number one from 2021, and we're done. All right, back to our countdown rewind. Just two more songs to play from last week's top 10, and then we're going to dive into the brand new list of the 30 biggest songs in North America. Somber has been all over our feeds lately. He gave us a new song just a couple days ago called My Body Isn't Ready that people are talking about. He also scored an invite, I understand, to Taylor's wedding, which is arguably the biggest event of the year. Homewrecker is in second place.

0: Olivia Dean's So Easy to Fall in Love remained undefeated for a seventh week. And we're going to find out if she can do that again in about 3 hours from now when we get to the number one song. No more looking back. We're done rewinding last week's top 10. Let's unveil a new list. The 30 biggest songs across North America. The Daily Download. This week's top 30 with yours truly, Carson Daly. Starts right now.
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0: Hey, what's up? I'm Carson Daly, back with a fresh new list. It's the 30 biggest songs all across North America. 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
0: Hi, everybody. It's Carson Daly checking in. We got our final weekend of the month of June, my birthday month, and thanks for all the well wishes. Let's get to it, guys. We got the 30 biggest songs in North America. We'll go back to, as we always do, for some great music from yesteryear in the form of our former number one. We'll do some summer throwbacks and a few extra requested songs. We'll see how the timing goes. So sit back, relax, and enjoy. The Daily Download, this week's top 30, starts right now. We're going to begin with a triple D. This was my coming soon prediction last weekend. And today, Martin Garrix and Ed Sheeran will have the honors of leading off the top 30. Here's Repeat It with its debut at number 30 on the Daily Download.

That is The Fray, down two this week to number 29. That's Ice Cold Lakes. And here on the Daily Download, this week's top 30, off to a blistering start. I'm your host, Carson Daly. Taylor's getting married, I think on Friday, not quite sure. Didn't get an invite, and I'm just hoping the best for her and Travis. Here's Opalite at 28 on the Daily Download.

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2: Carson Daly with the Backstreet Boys from the upcoming Paw Patrol movie. They've got a new song. Of course, I've got a long history with the guys, going all the way back to my days at TRL and MTV, where they really hit it off huge. And so it's fun for me to play a Backstreet Boys song. Here's Bottle Up, our Pick of the Week.

As I mentioned, that song is from the upcoming Paw Patrol movie, which is going to be in theaters August 14th. Again, Backstreet Boys. And their current Sphere Las Vegas residency has been extended through August 29th. I should get up and check that out. I know there's a big cardboard cutout of me in the Backstreet Boys like gift shop or something. Somebody told me that. And I saw No Doubt of the Sphere and loved it, so I should go back and see those guys. Anyway, bottle up. I can have this conversation off the air. I don't have to open up my my brainwaves for you guys to be bored. So that was Bottled Up, our pick of the week on the Daily Download. 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All right, let's get back into the top 30 now. I'm Carson Daly. Sienna Spyro falls 13 spots today. Ouch, dropping from 14 last weekend all the way to 27. That is almost dying on this musical hill. Enjoy it while it's still here. Here's Sienna at 27 on the Daily Download. Go!

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1: Hey, those guys are going to be playing at my other job, the Today Show, on July 29th. Cannot wait for that. We recently announced the remainder of the dates and other performers. You want to check out the website. We just heard from Hozier and Mumford & Sons at number 26. That's Rubber Band Man, up four spots this week. It's Carson Daly for King and Country, and Taylor Hill moved four, but in the wrong direction. They fall to number 25 with World on Fire. Here it is on the Daily Download.

0: That was Dominic Fike falling five spots and ending the week at number 24, Baby Doll. All right, it's Carson Daly. It's time to once again break out my crystal ball and try and predict what is coming soon to this very countdown. It's not here yet, but it will be soon. So we think.
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0: Niall Horan, who stopped by the Today Show recently, got a chance to chat with him, my good buddy. You know, we got to be pretty close during the filming of The Voice. He was a coach on our show out in California, played a lot of golf together, spent a lot of time hanging out, especially since Blake was gone. I needed a new cocktail partner, and I found that in my fellow Irishman, Niall. So it's good to see him at the Today Show. The new album's awesome. And I love this song. It's the first song off his new album. It's called Taste So Good. It's coming soon on The Daily Download.

0: So Good from Niall Horan has got an awesome band working on a huge tour. It'd be like all over the map. There's like no place he's not covering on the globe soon, so we'll have more info on that. But Taste So Good is the track that we think is coming soon to the Daily Download. 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
1: 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We have so much free time. How about just a little bonus track? A little extra something-something for you. This song, I absolutely love. I'm going to play it right now on the Daily Download. Why? Because it's my show.

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is going on around this week. Earlier, we saw Sienna spiral, absolutely spiral out of control. Fell like 13 or 14 spots. And now Harry Styles drops 16 spots. That's over like half the countdown. Was 7 last week. Number 23 now with American Girls. Interesting. It's Carson Daly, Daily Download Top 30. I guess that means when you're done with a song, you're really done with it. The band Camino, however, moves up 2 spots. Holly, number 22.

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1: Pink Panthers and Zara Larsson move into number 21, just outside our top 20. That's the remix of Stateside up for today. I'm Carson Daly, our first 10 down. We got 20 more awesome songs to go. 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
1: Former number one. Hey, what's up? It's Carson Daly. This song was number one on this very weekend, all the way back in 2021. So 5 years ago, Dua Lipa was levitating all over a radio near you. Let's relive the magic now on the Daily Download.

0: 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Hey, this is Dua Lipa with Carson Daly on the Daily Download.
1: There it is, levitating. That is when you are off the ground. And ladies, if you have ever fallen in love or been married, often it's described as levitating. And maybe I can make a correlation there. Big congrats to Dua Lipa and her husband, Callum Turner. They got married this month, and so maybe she is indeed levitating. They did a very small, what you would call a civil ceremony in London, and then a much bigger event for family and friends in Sicily. What a beautiful couple they make. It's Carson Daly, and again, that was our former number one from 2021, and we're done. And this is our top 30. However, if you're just joining us, we're already 10 in the books, so we're going to call it our top 20 for now. We got Maroon 5 kicking things off with their

0: little Gracie Abrams for your dining and dancing pleasures. That's Hit the Wall from Gracie, up four spots to number 19. Her new album, Daughter from Hell, is going to be out on July 17th. I'll be curious to see how much action she really does with that record. Olivia Rodrigo, by the way, smart of Gracie to release this one, you know, 3 weeks later than Olivia's, because Olivia has just broken every, like Taylor style, broken every record globally and streaming efforts. And so that's going to clear the deck and make a little room, less competition for Gracie's new album. I'll be curious to see how well it does. Anyway, yeah, Daughter from Hell is the name of that one. That's cute. I'm Carson Daly. Top 18 are good to go. We got Ari, Sabrina Carpenter, Noah Kahan. Oh, and we got to open up our little trending countdown. Our little TT5 is always fun. We'll do that too. Coming up.
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12: Want to kick off your weekend on the right foot? Don't miss Backyard Broadcasting's Friday afternoon traffic reports between 3 and 5 p.m. We'll keep you up to speed on slow-moving traffic, accidents to avoid, and road construction that could slow down your drive. 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
1: Well, it actually works since Coachella. They did that song together, Madonna and Sabrina Carpenter. Now it's having a life at radio and streaming, and good for them. That's Bring Your Love, staying put at number 16 on the Daily Download. Carson Daly here, and now it is time for our little mini countdown inside an otherwise larger countdown. You know this week's top 30. We'll stop that for a second. Just press pause, and we'll take a look at what is trending. This is our TT5.
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1: Your TT5 number one song this week goes to Stella Lefty, Boston. It's All Really Happening for You. And you're number one on the top trending tracks on the Daily Download, the TT5. On a

good, right? I mean, that's the song that you hear that and you're like, yeah, of course. That's like a big hit radio song. Country feel, pop sensibility. Stella Lefty is her name. Great voice. I'm waiting for Boston to be on our big countdown because it's been absolutely a juggernaut and it's everywhere. First appearance here on the Daily Download. She did that one recently on my buddy Jimmy Kimmel's show just a couple weeks ago. That video's on Jimmy's YouTube channel if you want to check that out. And it was great. If you want to hear more from Stella, the EP is called Is This Heaven? That's also really, really good. So big shout out and congrats to Stella. I hope we'll be hearing a lot more from her in the near future. That was our TT5, sponsored by Kohl's. 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All right, that's going to wrap up that mini countdown. Let's get back to the Daily Download Top 30 at the halfway point. Noah Kahan's going to be performing next weekend at the 4th of July Fireworks Spectacular. That's the Macy's 4th of July special that we do on NBC. It's a lot of fun. I've hosted it many times, and they pre-tape a lot of performances, but the fireworks are live, and there's a couple acts that are live there in New York. I watch it every 4th of July. It's great. So the performances this year are Blake and Post Malone, Salt-N-Pepa, Bebe Rexha, Shaboozey, and again, you can check that out on NBC. So here is Noah Kahan now. The Great Divide stays put at 15 on the Daily Download.

And after debuting at number 22 just last weekend, already moving up 8 spots is Ariana Grande. Good for her. Hate That I Made You Love Me right here on The Daily Download. Well, hello, friends. It's Carson Daly. Enjoy this Daily Download.

0: I'm Carson Daly. We got 13 songs to get to in our quest to get to number one. Zara Larsson, Teddy, Swims, Taylor, and more all coming up.
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0: do it.
1: So they say Taylor's wedding's Friday. I don't know. Might heard it was at Madison Square Garden. I don't know if that's happening. I don't know if it's in the state of New York. I'm not sure who's going. But I'm sure we'll get all those details, or at least some of them, this week. Taylor, I knew it. I knew you from the Toy Story movie. Absolutely skyrockets up the charts today, as you can only imagine. It debuted last week at 26, and already it's at number 13. So do the math, everybody. That's a 13-spot jump, earning Biggest Mover of the Week status. 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I am your host, Carson Daly. Zara Larsson's second song in our top 30 this week. Here's Midnight Sun at number

0: One of my favorites right there, Teddy Swims, who's spending his summer performing overseas, but he will be back to kick off that Ugly Tour, that's the name of it, in North America on the 23rd of September in St. Louis. We just played Mr. Know-It-All, a wonderful song from Teddy, which was up 1 to 11. I'm Carson Daly, and the best of the week is on the way. A couple songs from Alex Warren, plus One Republic, and more coming up as the top 10 play next on the Daily Download.
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13: Number 10. They say the

Osborne's first of two songs in our top 10 this week. That's Ordinary kicking things off. I'm Carson Daly. Let's continue now. One Republic spending the summer touring in Europe. Here's Need Your Love breaking into the top 10 this week. It's up 2 to number 9.

0: Oh, and another song from Alex Warren. That gives us two already in the top 10. He put out another one, not to confuse things. I played Ordinary at 10. Obviously, you just heard Fever Dream there at number 8, but there's a new song called Find Place to Die that just came out. That's from his upcoming new album, Wild Child, that's going to be out on August 28th. Cool song, too. It's a piano ballad, a little bit different vibe from some of the other ones. I'm Carson Daly. A lot more to get to. We got Ella Langley, who my son, who's 17, came up to me the other day and said, "Dad, it's official. I'm an Ella fella." He loves her. And I'm an Ella fella, too. Olivia Rodrigo, Bruno Mars. Plus, we're going to throw in a summer throwback from David Guetta. 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
1: Carson Daly revisiting some of the best summer songs from years past. Today we're going to go back to 2012 with David Guetta and Sia. Titanium is my throwback selection on the Daily Download.

There it is. That's David Guetta and Sia. They had one of the absolute biggest summer bangers back in 2012. Still holds the test of time and sounds great. Titanium. And we made that our throwback pick this weekend on the Daily Download. Hope you enjoyed that. Carson Daly on our way to the number one song in North America. But right now, Bruno Mars' first of two songs in the top 10 this week. Risk It All, up 2 to 7.

Olivia Rodrigo there. She had the biggest opening week of her career for sales and streaming after the release of her third album, which debuted at number one all over the world. It broke tons of streaming records. And over here on our little countdown radio program, Drop Dead, you just heard, was at number six. I'm Carson Daly. This is the Daily Download Top 30. Ella Langley's Dandelion Tour rolling across North America. She's in South Carolina this weekend. Gets a much-deserved two-week break, and then it'll be in Canada throughout July. Turn up Choosing Texas, because I know you will. Falls back to number five this week on the Daily Download. Just when

There it is, the other Bruno Mars song we were waiting for, I Just Might, is at number 4. I'm Carson Daly, and we're about to find out who is in our top 3 this week. But first, a little something I think you're going to like. It's a daily download extra, just for you. A little something-something, unrelated to the charts, but it's good.

0: I'm Carson Daly. Top three songs are coming up on the Daily Download. Can anybody dethrone Olivia Dean? She's been number one for about 2 months now. We haven't heard from Tame Impala or Somber yet. We'll see if one of them made the move to take the top spot. Coming up right after this.
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1: The 30 biggest hits in the country.
2: Let's go! Welcome back. I'm Carson Daly. And ladies and gentlemen, here we are, the big three. So Tame Impala and Jenny are getting a little bit closer to the top. But they're not there yet. The remix of Dracula here now moves into third place this week.

0: Somber has been all over our feeds lately. He gave us a new song just a couple days ago called My Body Isn't Ready that people are talking about. He also scored an invite, I understand, to Taylor's wedding, which is arguably the biggest event of the year. Homewrecker is in second place. All right, so it appears that Olivia Dean has done it again, but let's make it official.
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0: She is unstoppable. Olivia Dean's So Easy to Fall in Love is number one for 8 weeks in a row now, right here on The Daily Download.

0: And there it is, Olivia Dean not letting go of the top spot. It's been, wow, all through May and now June. So 8 weeks in a row. We'll see how she does in July for So Easy to Fall in Love. Have a great week, everybody. Thanks so much for listening. That'll wrap up this edition of the Daily Download Top 30. We appreciate this radio station for having us. I'm Carson Daly. We'll see you on the Today Show or right back here next weekend to count down the top 30 songs in North America. Hope you had a great June, and we'll see you in July.
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0: Fever Dream is on right there. Alex Warren is on right there. And Bernie with you on a Saturday. Thank you for hanging out. 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Well, the spectacle that is Taylor Swift and Travis Kelce's wedding next weekend, reportedly going to be a multi-day event. A source saying that there will be an intimate gathering at Madison Square Garden, which is two phrases that I'm surprised are going together, on July the 2nd. About 100 people in attendance. A lot of people think that's going to be the actual wedding. And then on July the 3rd, there is between 1,000 and 2,000 people coming to a much larger party. Fans speculating that Taylor will perform or her famous friends will perform. Last year, she hinted that Ed Sheeran might perform. He might take the stage. So things are coming together for Taylor's wedding next weekend, and it looks like it is definitely going to be next weekend. Hear music from Ed Sheeran in just a few minutes. Hang out.
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9: Your AccuWeather forecast this afternoon. Expect variable clouds with a few showers and a high of 75. Tonight will be mostly cloudy and humid with a low of 65. Tomorrow will bring humid conditions with intervals of bright sunshine and a high of 81. As we move into Monday, anticipate mostly sunny skies and warmer weather with a high of 89. Tuesday will be hot and humid with a mix of clouds and sun and a possible afternoon thunderstorm with a high of 92. Wednesday we'll see sweltering heat and plenty of sunshine, along with a chance for an afternoon thunderstorm as temperatures soar to 98. For AccuWeather, I'm meteorologist Joe Lundberg.
0: Olivia Dean coming in just a few minutes. Benson.

0: music from Benson Boone that is out. That's called Sorry I'm Here for Someone Else.
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0: Teddy Swims called the door, and Bernie with you. Thank you for stopping by. 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
8: Your AccuWeather forecast this afternoon. Expect variable clouds with a few showers and a high of 75. Tonight will be mostly cloudy and humid with a low of 65. Tomorrow will bring humid conditions with intervals of bright sunshine and a high of 81. As we move into Monday, anticipate mostly sunny skies and warmer weather with a high of 89. Tuesday will be hot and humid with a mix of clouds and sun and a possible afternoon thunderstorm with a high of 92. Wednesday will see sweltering heat and plenty of sunshine, along with a chance for an afternoon thunderstorm as temperatures soar to 98. For AccuWeather, I'm meteorologist Joe Lundberg.
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0: 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Taylor Swift's wedding information. So a lot of rumors, a lot of things going on. I think it's going to happen next weekend. Putting together the pieces, it's looking more and more like they're going to get married at Madison Square Garden next weekend. The City Hall confirmed the permit applications. Their surrounding streets are blocked off from July 2nd to July 4th. The wedding is speculated to go down on the 3rd. Sources saying that the Kansas City Chiefs players have reservations at the Marriott in Midtown for the wedding date as well. So, I mean, it's really starting to come together. It's going to happen next weekend. I'm almost positive.
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11: Your AccuWeather forecast this afternoon. Expect variable clouds with a few showers and a high of 75. Tonight will be mostly cloudy and humid with a low of 65. Tomorrow will bring humid conditions with intervals of bright sunshine and a high of 81. As we move into Monday, anticipate mostly sunny skies and warmer weather with a high of 89. Tuesday will be hot and humid with a mix of clouds and sun and a possible afternoon thunderstorm with a high of 92. Wednesday we'll see sweltering heat and plenty of sunshine along with a chance for an afternoon thunderstorm as temperatures soar to 98. For AccuWeather, I'm meteorologist Joe Lundberg.
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7: Your AccuWeather forecast this afternoon. Expect variable clouds with a few showers and a high of 75. Tonight will be mostly cloudy and humid with a low of 65. Tomorrow will bring humid conditions with intervals of bright sunshine and a high of 81. As we move into Monday, anticipate mostly sunny skies and warmer weather with a high of 89. Tuesday will be hot and humid with a mix of clouds and sun and a possible afternoon thunderstorm with a high of 92. Wednesday we'll see sweltering heat and plenty of sunshine, along with a chance for an afternoon thunderstorm as temperatures soar to 98. For AccuWeather, I'm meteorologist Joe Lundberg.
8: We thought about taking it down a notch, because we're starting to make our competitors look bad. But, nah. Here's another hit.

a Khalid right there. It's called Talk. And Bernie with you. Thank you for stopping by. Music from Miles Smith in just a few minutes. Noah Kahn on the way. This is new music from Teddy Swims. Thought you'd want to know it. It's called Mr. Know-It-All.

0: 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Let's get to work. Yeah!
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0: The Great Divide. Music from Noah Kahan is on right there. Bernie with you. 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And so news about The Bachelorette. Remember how ABC was going to scrap the entire season of The Bachelorette because they had damning video of Taylor, Frankie, Paul, this season's Bachelorette, committing domestic violence and child endangerment? This was back in March, right? Well, they had video of her brutally attacking her boyfriend and accidentally hitting their daughter in the head with a metal bar stool in the process. TMZ says that ABC may air that season, that full season. They say that editors never stopped cutting episodes, and that means that ABC kept the door open the entire time. This should publicly go very well for ABC if they run this. Yeah, they can't run this.
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10: Your AccuWeather forecast this afternoon, expect variable clouds with a few showers and a high of 75. Tonight will be mostly cloudy and humid with a low of 65. Tomorrow will bring humid conditions with intervals of bright sunshine and a high of 81. As we move into Monday, anticipate mostly sunny skies and warmer weather with a high of 89. Tuesday will be hot and humid with a mix of clouds and sun and a possible afternoon thunderstorm with a high of 92. Wednesday will see sweltering heat and plenty of sunshine, along with a chance for an afternoon thunderstorm as temperatures soar to 98. For AccuWeather, I'm meteorologist Joe Lundberg.
0: Music for Bruno Mars, straight ahead. Benson Boone on the way as well. Sam Smith is on now. Stay with me on a Saturday.

0: in the new video, and at one point he has his shirt off, and I counted an 8-pack. That's right. Benson Boone has an 8-pack. I was impressed.
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0: It's Flowers right there. It's Miley Cyrus and Bernie with you. Thank you for stopping by Saturday with music from Halsey in minutes and Olivia Dean coming up. Her latest, called So Easy, is on the way.
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10: Your AccuWeather forecast this afternoon. Expect variable clouds with a few showers and a high of 75. Tonight will be mostly cloudy and humid with a low of 65. Tomorrow will bring humid conditions with intervals of bright sunshine and a high of 81. As we move into Monday, anticipate mostly sunny skies and warmer weather with a high of 89. Tuesday will be hot and humid with a mix of clouds and sun and a possible afternoon thunderstorm with a high of 92. Wednesday will see sweltering heat and plenty of sunshine, along with a chance for an afternoon thunderstorm as temperatures soar to 98. For AccuWeather, I'm meteorologist Joe Lundberg.
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2: 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After Ella Langley, Justin Bieber, and Madonna and Sabrina Carpenter's Bring Your Love.

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0: 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Not being in a good place as a superhero is a bad place to be, and 8 test audiences feel the same. 2.5 of 5 red vines. Finally, Seth Rogen, Olivia Wilde, Edward Norton, and Penelope Cruz in the comedy drama The Invite, rated R. This is cool, cutting, humorously chaotic, and well worth the bucks. 5 of 5 red vines. 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
10: Your AccuWeather forecast. Tonight, expect partly cloudy skies with areas of fog developing late, reducing visibility and creating humid conditions. The low will be around 64. Tomorrow will be humid with a mix of clouds and sunshine, reaching a high of 80. Tomorrow night, the sky will be moonlit and humid with a low of 63. As we head into Monday, anticipate partly sunny skies and warmer temperatures with a high of 89. For AccuWeather, I'm meteorologist Jason Caterina.
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10: Your AccuWeather forecast. Tonight, expect partly cloudy skies with areas of fog developing late, reducing visibility and creating humid conditions. The low will be around 64. Tomorrow will be humid with a mix of clouds and sunshine, reaching a high of 80. Tomorrow night, the sky will be moonlit and humid with a low of 63. As we head into Monday, anticipate partly sunny skies and warmer temperatures with a high of 89. For AccuWeather, I'm meteorologist Jason Caterina.
11: When you're happy, you enjoy the music. When you're sad, the lyrics pick you up. And when it's payday, you go shopping. Yeah, we understand.

She was a global star before she was old enough to drive. And her latest lifestyle change has a lot of her fans talking, and in a good way. More for Olivia Rodrigo, Justin Bieber, and Zara Larsson's Midnight Sun.

0: Olivia Rodrigo's dropped dead, and if you're a fan of Millie Bobby Brown, she was at Thursday's New York City premiere of her new movie, Enola Holmes 3, looking fantastic, and E.T. asked about her daughter.
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5: Your AccuWeather forecast. Tonight, expect partly cloudy skies with areas of fog developing late, reducing visibility and creating humid conditions. The low will be around 64. Tomorrow will be humid with a mix of clouds and sunshine, reaching a high of 80. Tomorrow night, the sky will be moonlit and humid with a low of 63. As we head into Monday, anticipate partly sunny skies and warmer temperatures with a high of 89. For AccuWeather, I'm meteorologist Jason Caterina.
6: 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And I'll tell you why. Coming up after Sabrina Carpenter, Alex Warren, and The Weeknd's Die For You, I'm Blake Powers.

0: Sabrina Carpenter's Espresso. 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

0: Ava Max Forever Young. I'm Blake Powers. And if you ask my next artist, what does he like to snack on? 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
10: Your AccuWeather forecast. Tonight, expect partly cloudy skies with areas of fog developing late, reducing visibility and creating humid conditions. The low will be around 64. Tomorrow will be humid with a mix of clouds and sunshine, reaching a high of 80. Tomorrow night, the sky will be moonlit and humid with a low of 63. As we head into Monday, anticipate partly sunny skies and warmer temperatures with a high of 89. For AccuWeather, I'm meteorologist Jason Caterina.
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It's a movie franchise that has earned over $10 billion worldwide. I'm Blake Powers, and new additions are on the way. You'll hear after Olivia Dean, also Lord, and right now Tame Impala with Dracula.

Got an Alexa? 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

0: Olivia Dean, So Easy to Fall in Love, and if you love Shrek, the franchise alone has earned $10 billion, including videos and merch, and now Shrek 5 is being prepared for next summer. Plus guest star Zendaya, Blake Powers here, and also lots of rumors of a spinoff, and that has been confirmed. Donkey will premiere in theaters June 2028, giving Eddie Murphy plenty of time to get donkey-fied.
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8: Want to kick off your weekend on the right foot? 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
10: Your AccuWeather forecast. Tonight, expect partly cloudy skies with areas of fog developing late, reducing visibility and creating humid conditions. The low will be around 64. Tomorrow will be humid with a mix of clouds and sunshine, reaching a high of 80. Tomorrow night, the sky will be moonlit and humid with a low of 63. As we head into Monday, anticipate partly sunny skies and warmer temperatures with a high of 89. For AccuWeather, I'm meteorologist Jason Caterina.
0: Excellent tunage on the way from Rihanna, Maroon 5, and Billie Eilish.

0: Rihanna's only girl in the world. And ladies, when you buy that new bathing suit this year, keep in mind, 98% of women never get it wet one single time. 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Taylor Swift coming up and Ella Langley.
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0: Taylor Swift's A Fate of Ophelia. And if you ever bump into my next artist, ask him, how much do you really like adobo? He'll twist his head to answer because, you know, he's part Filipino and that's one of their traditional dishes. Bruno Mars, ready to play. 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
10: Your AccuWeather forecast. Tonight, expect partly cloudy skies with areas of fog developing late, reducing visibility and creating humid conditions. The low will be around 64. Tomorrow will be humid with a mix of clouds and sunshine, reaching a high of 80. Tomorrow night, the sky will be moonlit and humid with a low of 63. As we head into Monday, anticipate partly sunny skies and warmer temperatures with a high of 89. For AccuWeather, I'm meteorologist Jason Caterina.
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FIFA World Cup soccer is on fire. Hollywood knows it, and prime examples on the way after Alex Warren, Chappell Roan, and Backstreet Boys with their latest Bottle Up. I'm Blake Powers.

0: Alex Warren's fever dream, and yeah, it was disappointing to watch America lose to Turkey Thursday night in the FIFA World Cup, but what made watching the game more entertaining were the camera shots of those from Hollywood there to support the U.S. At one point, Colin Farrell looked like he was pondering his next movie role and didn't like the offer. Brad Pitt looked like he was posing for a modeling photo shoot. And Paris Hilton looked like she was just getting a check for being there.
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10: Your AccuWeather forecast. Tonight, expect partly cloudy skies with areas of fog developing late, reducing visibility and creating humid conditions. The low will be around 64. Tomorrow will be humid with a mix of clouds and sunshine, reaching a high of 80. Tomorrow night, the sky will be moonlit and humid with a low of 63. As we head into Monday, anticipate partly sunny skies and warmer temperatures with a high of 89. For AccuWeather, I'm meteorologist Jason Caterina.
0: Hang tight for Shaboozy, Somber, and Adele's Rolling in the Deep. I'm Blake Powers.

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0: That Shaboozy's a bar song. Blake Powers here. A buddy of mine is a professional bartender. I mean, he's really good. He's paid quite well where he works. He won't allow me to say where. But he has told me summertime is one of the worst times for you, your body-wise, to drink too much alcohol outside. And what it can do can be very dangerous. So he just told me, tell your listeners, be cautious. And if they don't believe me, Google it. Harry Styles with American Girls next.
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9: Your AccuWeather forecast. Tonight, expect partly cloudy skies with areas of fog developing late, reducing visibility and creating humid conditions. The low will be around 64. Tomorrow will be humid with a mix of clouds and sunshine, reaching a high of 80. Tomorrow night, the sky will be moonlit and humid with a low of 63. As we head into Monday, anticipate partly sunny skies and warmer temperatures with a high of 89. For AccuWeather, I'm meteorologist Jason Caterina.
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2: 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And the comedy drama, The Invite, rated R. Hear if the movie sucks or if it's worth the bucks. After Alex Warren, One Republic, and Noah Kahan's The Great Divide.

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8: 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Anastasia, the musical, sweeps you from the twilight of the Russian Empire to the dazzling streets of 1920s Paris. 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Anastasia, the musical, comes to life on the Journey Bank Community Arts Stage July 17th through July 19th. 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
10: Hey, what's up? 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As June winds down, we've got a brand new list of the 30 biggest songs to kick off July. We're going to be going back into the past for some former number ones that are awesome, some fun summer throwbacks, extra requested songs, and, you know, all that jazz. 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
12: Your AccuWeather forecast. Tonight, expect partly cloudy skies with areas of fog developing late, reducing visibility and creating humid conditions. The low will be around 64. Tomorrow will be humid with a mix of clouds and sunshine, reaching a high of 80. Tomorrow night, the sky will be moonlit and humid with a low of 63. As we head into Monday, anticipate partly sunny skies and warmer temperatures with a high of 89. For AccuWeather, I'm meteorologist Jason Caterina.
0: What a woman wants in a man seems to be changing. I'll tell you more in three songs, and here's Jelly Roll.

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You know.

0: who were sensitive, emotionally expressive, and kind. And now researchers say they're going old school. They want masculine, distant, and insensitive. Blake Powers here. Can't we find a middle ground that includes sweat and saying I love you and holding an ice cream cone?
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6: Your AccuWeather forecast. Tonight, expect partly cloudy skies with areas of fog developing late, reducing visibility and creating humid conditions. The low will be around 64. Tomorrow will be humid with a mix of clouds and sunshine, reaching a high of 80. Tomorrow night, the sky will be moonlit and humid with a low of 63. As we head into Monday, anticipate partly sunny skies and warmer temperatures with a high of 89. For AccuWeather, I'm meteorologist Jason Caterina.
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